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3: 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You know it, Stages. So happy to have her back with us. Lauren, Elena, welcome.
4: 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You're the best. I love you so much. 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And hello to the listeners. 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
3: 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I cannot wait. Lauren, Elena hosting all week long on Backstage Country. So let's

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Lauren Elena. Stick around because we're going to share some new music I hope you're going to love. 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

I'm Lauren Elena, your backstage country host this week, featuring cuts from my just released album, Stages. And coming up, the story behind my current single from the album featuring Chase Matthew, All My Exes.

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0: 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Elena.
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0: Lauren, Elena is my co-host this week on Backstage Country. I'm Elena, and we were talking about your longtime friendship with Kane Brown.
1: It is so rare to have a friend from home in your new home. Mm-hmm. That you've known your whole life.
2: And somebody that can understand, like, because there's already such a small group of people that can understand what you guys have experienced and everything. And you guys can experience that together, too. Like,
1: it is just crazy. Like,
2: crazy.
1: I don't know any other, like, people who've known someone since sixth grade choir class that they ended up in the same career path in a completely different city that are from a really small town. And yeah, I mean, we have said now that we're going to do a song together every 10 years.
2: That seems right. Yes. And then you get to just take that whole journey along with it. And I mean, it makes sense too.
1: You know, it's crazy to think about 10 years from now. My daughter will be 10.
2: Double digits.
1: And I'll probably have another few kiddos running around, and what life will look like then. It's just so crazy. But I'm just so proud of him, like knowing him from being young kids, and you know, he had a kind of a rough upbringing. I mean, his grandparents were wonderful, and his mom, I mean, like he had a wonderful upbringing, like, but his dad wasn't around, and he's been very like vocal about that. Yeah. And for him to turn out to be the man that he is and the dad that he is, I'm just like, I hope he gives himself enough credit for that, because he didn't have the best example, and he has turned out to be an example.
2: Breaking
1: so
2: cycles.
1: He has a little boy now, and he is showing him what it's like to show up and be a man. So it, just the song means so much. I mean, it's such a fun, lighthearted song, but
2: thematically, so rounded.
1: It means so much for us to have the song together, and it's a smash, in my opinion.
2: I would agree.

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Lauren Elena. 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
1: We got new music from Dylan Scott. 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

Dana, your backstage country host this week, featuring cuts from my just-released album, Stages. And coming up, the story behind another cut from the new album featuring my old middle school pal, Kane Brown, Never Been in Love.

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2: 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We've got 60 minutes of some of your favorite country music, behind-the-scenes stories from me, and so much more. Backstage Country starts right now. You say

0: coming up this hour with Elena and Lauren. Elena.
1: So anyway, we went on our first date. I had no idea that he was a Budweiser guy.
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Lauren Elena. Stick around because we're going to share some new music I hope you're going to love. 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
1: It's Backstage Country. I'm Elena. We got Lauren Elena hosting this week, and it's so fun talking about your hits and just getting to play them, relive all of those moments. You know, another really big one, obviously, One Beer with Hardy and Devin Dawson. I realized I don't think I know the story of how you ended up on this. Like, did Hardy reach out? Like, can you just give us a little insight?
2: So Hardy reached out. We weren't as close as we are now. Like, we're really good buddies now. But we
1: label mates,
2: we knew each other. Yeah, label mates. And he just had a little girl. And I have a feeling that our daughters are going to be best friends and give us a run for our money and pay us back for everything we've ever done.
1: Yep.
2: Two times over. So that's scary. But because that's what my mom always says, that your kids pay you back.
1: That's right. Just wait.
2: My mom keeps just waiting me, so But yeah, he basically just sent me the song and asked me if I would be interested in doing it, and I knew the first time I heard it that it was a hit. Mm-hmm. It's just such a good song. And actually, what really endeared me to the song is it reminds me of my brother and my brother's wife's story. They got married and had a child young, my nephew Bentley, and I remember Bailey just being so scared to learning how to be a new mom, and they were 20 years old or something when they had him, and I always think of them because I remember it changed their life, but for the better. Like, he made their life so much better, and they have 4 babies now, and they just have a beautiful love story. But this song reminds me so much of them. It's not their exact story, obviously,
1: right?
2: But I just remember the first time I heard it, I was like, oh, this reminds me of my

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6: I'm Becca, and here's what's happening this week in Nashville. Several new albums came out on Friday, including Carly Pearce's Honest Woman, and she told me why she chose that title for this album.
7: I was having a hard time when I started making this record. I allowed superficial things to get to me and define who I was, and I started to believe that I wasn't worthy anymore. Because if I'm honest, in a lot of ways, people made me feel that way. And I had to really ask myself, why am I doing this? What is the why? And I went back to the roots of growing up in Kentucky and wanting to be a country music singer. And I feel like it has shape-shifted my entire perspective. I made a better record now than I ever have because I'm more present. And I think allowing yourself to not be defined by what somebody else might think of you or how many likes you have or if you're nominated for this or not, having that knowing of yourself is who I found on this.
6: Dustin Lynch just released his greatest hits package called Setlist Staples. It features his 10 number one songs, and I wondered what Dustin Lynch was feeling and thinking as he looked at this album with all of his hits together on one project.
8: Initially, you hold this and go, wow, that went by fast. But also I hold this and I go, I kind of know what I'm doing now. I feel confident with my process creatively. I didn't think I would get to this point and be as fired up, even more fired up today than I was. Probably because I found the right balance of how many shows I like healthily to do a year. You know, a lot of these years we were on the road for 250 plus days. We've been able to throttle that back, and I found a nice balance of life of making sure I'm in tip-top shape every night I hit the stage. So I think a lot of that pumps energy back into the creative process.
6: And that's what's happening this week in Nashville. And here's Dustin Lynch with one of the songs off his new Setlist Staples album. This is Stars Like Confetti.

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0: 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Lee Bryce is coming to Stateside Live on Thursday, September 17th. 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
3: I'm Becca, and here's what's happening this week in Nashville. Several new albums came out on Friday, including Carly Pearce's Honest Woman, and she told me why she chose that title for this album.
4: I was having a hard time when I started making this record. I allowed superficial things get to me and define who I was, and I started to believe that I wasn't worthy anymore. Because if I'm honest, in a lot of ways, people made me feel that way. And I had to really ask myself, why am I doing this? What is the why? And I went back to the roots of growing up in Kentucky and wanting to be a country music singer. And I feel like it has shape-shifted my entire perspective. I made a better record now than I ever have because I'm more present. And I think allowing yourself to not be defined by what somebody else might think of you or how many likes you have or if you're nominated for this or not, having that knowing of yourself is who I found on this.
3: Dustin Lynch just released his greatest hits package called Setlist Staples. It features his 10 number one songs, and I wondered what Dustin Lynch was feeling and thinking as he looked at this album with all of his hits together on one project.
5: Initially, you hold this and go, wow, that went by fast. But also I hold this and I go, I kind of know what I'm doing now. I feel confident with my process creatively. I didn't think I would get to this point and be as fired up, even more fired up today than I was. Probably because I found the right balance of how many shows I like healthily to do a year. You know, a lot of these years we were on the road for 250 plus days. We've been able to throttle that back, and I found a nice balance of life of making sure I'm in tip-top shape every night I hit the stage. So I think a lot of that pumps energy back into the creative process.
3: And that's what's happening this week in Nashville. And here's Dustin Lynch with one of the songs off his new Setlist Staples album. This is Stars Like Confetti.

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0: want all of us to get introduced to a young woman named Hannah Bourne. Okay, so Hannah is doing something pretty incredible. So she's an Air Force captain, and she is running 2,977 miles, dedicating 1 mile to each person who died on September 11th, 2001.
1: Oh my gosh.
2: Wow.
0: So here's another crazy connection that ties her so closely to September 11th. Hannah Bourne was a toddler at the Pentagon daycare.
1: Wow.
0: When the building was struck.
1: Wow.
0: Yes. So while she's running her 2,977 miles, she says each victim's names during their dedicated mile. So 1 mile, one victim, says their name all throughout it. Her run to remember is trying to keep the memories alive of those who passed away 25 years ago.
1: Gosh.
0: And she said she was so very much impacted because her parents took her back to the Pentagon a couple of days after the attacks, and she got to see all of the first responders, all of the volunteers, all of the people helping clear the wreckage and just be united.
1: Right.
0: As tragic and awful and terrible as 9/11 was, it brought our country to its knees and brought us all closer together.
1: Mm-hmm.
0: And that's something that Hannah remembers so vividly, even being as young as she was.
1: Right, right.
0: So,
1: gosh, you have to imagine, Jeff, that Hannah's family must be dedicated to service mm-hmm. if she was at the Pentagon daycare.
0: Right.
1: Right? Yep. Chances are, I mean, if her parents are bringing her back there, they are also serving in our country in one way or another. So, my goodness, what an amazing upbringing. What an amazing legacy.
0: She talked a little bit about this run to remember. Let's listen.
3: I think the biggest thing that I'm trying to do with this project is kind of focus on the families right now. And so in doing that, my goal is really to stay engaged at, you know, the human-to-human level for the people who were impacted. So big picture aside, like, what I'm trying to do is just create community together, keep saying their names, keep learning the stories of the people that we lost and sharing those with the world around us.
0: Wow. And as we know, this September 11th, coming up in about a week and a half, will be the 25th. Which, you know, we've been talking off the air on, okay, how is the Andy Summer Show? How are we, what are we looking to do to remember this tragic day, but also thank those first responders
1: and
0: have such
1: to honor those.
0: Honor
1: yes.
0: them. Exactly, yeah. Andy. Yeah. So to Hannah Bourne, 2,977 miles. So incredible. And thank you, Hannah, for your service.
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0: Three calls. End it all.
1: Oh, gosh. You guys are going to have a lot to say about three calls end it all today, I think.
2: Oh, yeah, we will.
1: Yeah. All right. So we got a DM from Ryan who says, hey, guys, I'm in a pickle. There's a girl at the gym I have a huge crush on, but she's dating someone else. But all she does is complain to me about this guy. And then she says things like, you would never treat me like that. Or, I wish I could date someone like you. And I have no idea if this is friend zone language or if she truly has a thing for me. Do I risk it all and just say, okay, break up with him and I will show you. I'm not usually that guy, but hey, life's too short, right? Or don't wait for the inevitable. Or do I wait for the inevitable to break them up? Or don't wait for the inevitable for them to break. Or do I just wait for them to break up? You know, that's a good question, Ryan. You know, do you want to be the person that, I don't know, you could really be putting your foot in your mouth.
2: Is it inevitable, though? He's saying, do I just wait for them to break up? Is it? Some people Some people just have a tendency to complain, and maybe it's never going to happen, and she just likes the attention that you're giving her. I don't know.
1: That is true.
2: As the captain, I've only been the captain of one team, and that's the captain of the friend zone.
3: Mm-hmm.
2: And... as a captain of the friend zone, the amount of times I've heard a woman say to me, man, I wish I could date somebody like you. Mm-hmm. I'm sorry. At least in my experience, that doesn't mean they want to date you. That just means they see a side of you that is better than their significant other, mm-hmm. but that side of you is not something that they crave in a relationship. It's just something that they see a difference in from one person to another, right?
3: Yep.
1: Right.
2: Donnie?
3: It's 100% friend zone. You need to back off right now because... she says, I wish I could date someone like you.
2: Yeah.
3: Not, I wish I could date you.
2: At first, she says, you would never treat me like that, which I was like, okay, Ryan, jump right in. But then it's someone like you, and yep. I'm like, no!
3: Yeah, no, you need that. You are 100% friend zone, dude. And if you bring it up, she's running for the hills. So you just got to take that one and...
1: I don't know. I'm going to go against you guys on this one.
2: Please.
1: And I'm going to say, Ryan, I think you should go for it.
2: Life
1: and
2: is too short.
1: Exactly. And here's why. Like, if you have such a huge crush on her, you are never going to be satisfied with your friendship. Mm-hmm. It's going to drive you crazy that she's dating a guy that doesn't treat her well. And this is going to literally eat you up from the inside. So I say, go for it. If she rejects you, it's time for you to move on. Like, this is how you finally know. And otherwise, he's just going to linger. He's never going to move on with his life.
2: When you get into a serious relationship, your world shrinks. And then when you marry and get married, your world shrinks even smaller. Then when you have kids, your world shrinks even smaller. My point is, this gym friend, I feel like, is not going to be around once things get more serious in her relationship or you get more serious in yours.
1: Mm.
2: So why not risk it? I think I'm kind of siding with you here, Andy. It's like, like, this isn't a best friend you've had since you were five.
1: Right.
2: And your families know each other. It's just somebody from the gym.
1: I think it's worth the risk.
2: No harm, no foul.
1: Exactly.
2: Be
1: exactly.
2: Your
1: spotter. You could just switch gyms if it gets that uncomfortable, right?
2: Like, and Andy is an attractive woman who goes to a gym. So she's kind of the expert here, Donnie. Okay? Not us idiots. Yeah. She is putting herself in the shoes of this woman. We might as well listen to her. Or, I don't know, it could all...
1: And let me just say, too, to women, like, don't talk to guys like that ever about your significant other. That's not cool, man.
2: That's weird.
1: Yeah.
2: Ugh. What do you think, though? Your three calls next.
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8: 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Yeah.

0: Three calls. End it all.
1: Tammy, good morning. Thanks so much for calling in for Three Calls End It All.
2: Good morning. How are you guys?
1: We're doing well, but our poor guy Ryan here, he is in a pickle. He's got a huge crush on a girl at the gym who has a boyfriend who she complains about all the time, and he wants to know if he should go in for the kill or just keep his distance. What do you think?
2: Well, one, they're not married.
1: They're just dating. Right.
2: So to me, if they were married, it would be a little different. But because they are only dating, I say he should go for it.
3: Go for it. Okay.
2: Yeah, she's putting it out there. So it's kind of like she's fishing too, I think. So why not? Yep, play along.
1: All right, if you were giving Ryan advice personally, what would you tell him to say to her?
2: Well, when she says, you wouldn't treat me like that, I'd be like, well, why don't you find out? On her.
3: Yeah. Put the ball in her court. Say
2: that. If she's like, are you for real? Like, yeah, I'm for real. Are you?
4: Pickup line.
1: There's a flirty way about this.
4: Yep. I would totally say something like this because this is the game that I have. What's up? I would say you constantly are complaining about him, you know, and I really like to see you smile. Happy looks good on you. Boom.
1: Oh, Mike. Drop the mic.
3: Yeah. There you go. Tammy just called her husband and said, I got a date with Donnie later. That's how hard he was coming in there.
5: Yeah, you do.
3: Be careful. Tammy, thank you so much for the call.
2: All right. Take care, guys. Love you. Love your show.
1: Molly, good morning. Thanks for joining us on Three Calls End It All.
6: Good morning.
1: So what is your advice for Ryan? He's got a crush on a girl at the gym. She has a significant other who she complains about all the time. Should he make his move?
6: I think he should run. I think that's a total red flag. If she's going to talk to him about her current significant other, if they were to date, why wouldn't she talk about him like that to somebody else?
3: Ooh, that's a really good point, right? I mean, that's a good point. I never really thought about it like that.
1: Yeah.
6: Total bad trait in a person to talk about their significant other to some random guy at the gym, I think.
4: Yeah.
3: Wow.
4: It's shady.
1: I mean, unless she's fishing for something, right? Unless she's like, why won't he ask me out?
6: Well, she shouldn't be worried about that if she has a boyfriend.
4: Ooh.
6: Or she should break up with him. We're adults.
1: Also a good point.
4: I know you're not in love with him. Break up with him.
3: Hey, there you go, Old Dominion. Way to be, Donnie. Yeah,
1: he even wrote a song about it.
3: Yeah. Molly, thank you for the call. This was great.
6: Yes, of course. Thank you, guys. Love you. Love your show.
3: Thank you, Molly. Well, this puts us in a real pickle, folks.
4: Another pickle?
3: We have two pickles.
4: Two pickles
1: in a jar.
3: Two pickles in a jar. You got to take a bite out of the final one for your chance to end it all. The final call.
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0: Three calls. End it all.
1: Brandon, good morning. Three calls ended all.
2: Good morning.
1: What do you think about our poor guy who is in love with the girl at the gym who complains about her boyfriend?
2: It's me and my dad, and we think he should go for it because he's never going to know if he doesn't go for it.
3: Hmm. Brandon, it's a good point, right? You might live in that world of, you know, unresolved. You might never feel like, and even if she does burn you later, maybe she breaks up with her boyfriend and you find out she's not a good partner to be with. Kind of similar to what we were hearing earlier. At least you tried, right?
2: Yeah.
1: Yeah. And Brandon, you said you're there with your dad, so you're getting advice from him.
2: Yes. Nice. Well, we both came up with it. Yeah.
1: Okay. Okay.
3: Love
1: so
3: that.
1: You're both like, yeah, you live once, man. Just go for it.
2: Because I was also thinking like maybe like she's saying like those, like what she's telling him, and to see like his response.
4: Yeah.
3: Right.
1: That's right. And you know what? We did hear some really good points from the other callers. Like, I think it was Molly who said you can't trust somebody who's going to talk like that. But if you say to her like, hey, you know, like I would love to take you out and show you that you can be treated well, but at the same time, I hope that you would never talk about me like that. Like,
3: right.
1: That's not cool.
3: Right.
2: Yeah.
3: Thank you, Brandon, for the call. And thank you, Dad.
2: Thank you. Love you. Love your show.

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1: Ready? Let's go.
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4: Tuesday here on the Andy Summer Show, filled with Shan Slams and Donnie's Love You Man. Mm-hmm.
5: So many great things to be had on a Tuesday. Plus, we've got Sugarland tickets, Casey Musgraves tickets.
4: Oh my gosh.
5: Kind of a big day.
4: All the things, man. Let's make it a great day.
6: It is September. It's September.
4: Oh yeah, today's my anniversary.
5: Oh, no. Happy anniversary.
4: Thanks for reminding me.
6: Oh.
5: I have to text Leonard. I totally forgot.
6: Seriously.
4: Oh, that's cute.
6: There you go.
4: Thank you. So what's our breaking news, Donnie? It's September. What else happened on my wedding day?
6: Yeah. So I wanted to let you know about that. It is Emma M. Nut Day.
4: Emma M. Nut Day?
6: No, it says Emma M. Nut. Maybe that is exactly what that means. No. It's the first woman telephone operator in America, Emma M. Nutt.
4: Oh.
6: You thought it was Eminem Nutt?
4: Yeah.
6: Emma M. Nutt.
4: She's great.
6: And then it's also, of course, we have to celebrate Cherry Popover Day.
5: Right.
4: Mm.
6: Yeah.
5: Every red-blooded American does.
4: For sure.
5: Right?
6: They're done with the popover. There's my cowboy.
5: I always remember Emma Nutt used to love those.
6: Cherry Popover.

0: Dolly Parton may be gone in body, but she is certainly still here in spirit. Our cup of joy is next.
1: I got a time, and there's a few in here tonight. Well, I've learned my lesson too many times. Blows like you.

0: The Andy Summers Show is ready to pour you a cup of joy.
1: So we know Dolly Parton passed away last week. She was laid to rest in a small private ceremony, but she showed up at the Grand Ole Opry. Let me just rewind a little bit. So the Opry held a beautiful tribute to Dolly on Saturday night, featuring Carly Pierce, Jelly Roll, Kathy Mattea, and countless other artists. It was emotional and absolutely beautiful. They say there was a line that formed around flower beds filled with butterflies before the doors opened, and a large butterfly-shaped floral arrangement was on display on the stage, which was gorgeous. Cool. So this all happened on Saturday. But a few days before that, just a couple days after hearing the news of Dolly Parton's passing, people who performed on stage at the Grand Ole Opry, because they're there every night, a lot of them paid tribute to her. And one of them is a woman named Mae Estes. She was performing Dolly's Coat of Many Colors on stage when a yellow butterfly was flitting around on stage behind her.
2: Oh my gosh. That is so beautiful.
1: Right? Right?
2: So special.
1: How do you even
2: continue
1: after that? How do you even continue?
2: There's some divine intervention in there.
3: Absolutely.
2: For sure. Oh,
1: yeah.
2: Gosh.
1: So, like I said, Dolly Parton may be gone in body, but certainly not in spirit. She lives on in so many of us. I love flipping through social media and seeing so many beautiful posts, so many quotes that, like, I think that she honestly even means more to us now than she did.
2: Our cup of joy today is brought to you by Jeff D'Ambrosio, Volkswagen in Destination Downingtown. 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
2: Chant Slam. What is she going to complain about? We never know.
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0: we all have little gripes that we complain about.
1: Of course.
0: Sometimes on the daily.
2: I love gripes. I love seedless gripes. I love green ones, purple ones.
0: I like them.
2: I like grapefruit.
0: Liquid form.
2: Yeah.
3: There you go.
0: But Shannon likes to put them in poetry, which is really quite a skill that we recently learned she had and said, well, we need to monopolize on that, Shan, and you need to jump on the air with these. Yeah. So we call them Shan Slams.
4: People have been calling me the next Shakespeare, or should I say Shanspear?
3: Oh, very nice.
0: Shanspear.
3: Very nice, Shanspear.
0: Oh, well done.
4: William Shanspear.
2: Here, Jeff, can I give her a rim shot?
3: Absolutely.
2: Yeah, let's call her. Ready? There you go.
0: Hey.
3: Well done. Hey. Well done. All right, what are we going to be hearing about? What's your title?
4: This one's for the ladies.
0: Oh, yes.
2: Now you got me excited.
4: It's called Pockets Full of Problems. Let's talk about my pockets, because they're actually a crime. They are barely big enough to store a single dime. Is Big Purse working with the people who design my jeans? Because the little amount that fits in them is honestly obscene. If you're not a women's pants wearer, let me lay it all out. Here's everything that somehow fits in case you had any doubt. A stick of gum, an earring back, possibly some lint, a bobby pin, one fake nail, a single Tic Tac mint.
0: It's true.
4: A Lego man, but not the body, just his tiny head. A Cheez-It and an AirPod I'm hoping isn't dead. The gum wrapper from earlier, but folded 10 times small. Mm-hmm. And if one more thing fits in there, I'd claw out my eyeball. Natasha Benningfield, speak up. I need your explanation for this rhyme, because I'm perplexed at how your pockets fit all that sunshine. Is this some kind of cruel joke, or are they just for decoration? Because the only thing they're holding is all of my frustration.
3: That's right! Yes! What a legend!
4: You're so tiny!
3: Shan Slam! Can't fit anything in there.
2: Sunshine.
3: Shan Slam!
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0: is, do you get the drink package?
1: Mm-hmm.
0: Which, by the way, I find extremely expensive.
1: Right.
0: I don't drink enough to afford the drink package.
1: But you can try.
0: I do try. I every do year we try to get a little closer. Yeah. That said, I was just reading a blog on Royal Caribbean about how drinking patterns have changed so drastically that the drinking habits on cruise ships have also changed. So the bars have completely changed. Have you guys noticed this? Because you're younger than I am. But, you know, like my husband still likes to sit down with a cocktail in the evening, little happy hour while I'm making dinner or whatever. But I know a lot of people are steering away from that. Like, what is happening in your households?
1: You know, for us, I'm like just big into, well, this is my era right now, quick and convenient. Okay. You know, like if I'm like cleaning the garage on a Friday afternoon, like I'll crack a beer or a canned cocktail just to like, because I can, and it's 4 p.m. and I can't drink at night anymore because I got to put the kids down and they wake up at 6 in the morning. So drinking is my only game right now.
0: It has to get out of your system by the time you need to be responsible again.
1: Exactly.
2: This is going to sound kind of crazy, but right now there's no alcohol in my house. I only drink out when I'm out to dinner. Mm. And even then, it's just one cocktail. But Sam and I, we don't really drink if we're just hanging in.
0: Right, which is definitely something that you're, like, that's what your generation is doing right now.
2: Yeah.
0: Right. And because people that are younger and younger are doing these cruises as either friends or couples or whatever, it has changed the way that you get your drinks on board a cruise ship, which used to be known for debauchery.
3: Yes.
0: Let's face it, right? People used to just go on there and be drunk for a whole week. So yeah, they say like, you know, having a frozen cocktail poolside, maybe somebody will still do that, but you're not having a ton of them anymore. People are having one, and then rather than going to water in between each beverage to keep themselves like just this healthy buzz going all day, they'd rather have a mocktail. And then sometimes they just stick with the mocktail.
1: Mocktail action. Smart. Okay. Responsible.
0: Yes. So the bartenders and the bars have gotten much more creative in their non-alcoholic offerings. Every bar now, they said, offers non-alcoholic beers, non-alcoholic seltzers, obviously. I mean, that was easy because that happened before alcoholic seltzers, right? Non-alcoholic wines, and they're getting creative with their mocktails because that's what people are you know, they want the socialization of walking around with the beverage and having a conversation maybe with someone new, but they don't necessarily want to do it while feeling the effects of alcohol.
1: Well, yeah, a mocktail is nice because they'll dress it up and make it look real pretty at a bar. Like when my wife Emily was pregnant, she would love ordering a mocktail because we'd go out to dinner and then she could still feel like she's got the nice pretty glass and we're eating a nice meal and she's drinking something other than a water with a lemon, right?
0: I remember when our kids were little, we went out to drinks with someone who was pregnant and she said, can you give me a Shirley Temple? Because this was back before they really had too many mocktails, right? So you could get like a Shirley Temple. She said, but I want it in a martini glass because I want to feel like I'm drinking.
3: Yeah.
0: So that's what they did. And that's what she sipped on all night long, which was fun.
1: Pretty smart.
0: Yeah.
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0: Here we go.
1: Wake up.
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0: of a show with Jeff Garchin, Donna,
1: Busted,
0: and Shannon. And it's time to play
2: Minute to Winner.
3: Mercedes, good morning.
4: Good morning.
0: Good morning, Mercedes. How's it going today?
4: It's going pretty good, 2-4.
0: Awesome. We're going to try to make it better for you with $1,000.
4: That's right.
3: Are you on your own today or you got any help?
4: I have help.
5: Oh.
3: Who are we looking at? Who do we got with us?
4: You want to tell them?
6: Aunt Karen.
3: Aunt Karen.
5: What's up, Aunt Karen?
3: What's up, girl?
6: What's up?
3: Gosh.
5: AK.
0: That was awesome.
5: What's up, AK?
3: Aunt Karen, what are you known for? Like, are you the Aunt Karen who brings over, like, the bomb peach cobbler? Or are you the Aunt Karen always has the case of beer? Like, tell me, like, who is Aunt Karen?
6: Just a fun Aunt Karen.
0: Aunt Karen.
5: Yeah. Yeah. See, I'm known as Drunkle, so.
3: Yeah, there you go.
6: No.
0: Drunk Uncle?
5: Yeah, Drunk Uncle.
6: Oh, that's nice.
3: Well, listen, Mercedes and Aunt Karen, you're going to have 60 seconds, 10 questions. To get them all right, you win $1,000. What do you say if you don't know an answer?
6: Yes.
3: That's right. We'll Mercedes. Try to get back to it at time perfect.
5: Mercedes, do you have a daughter named Alexis? See what I did?
4: I do not. I have a sister named Alexis, though.
3: Whoa! Oh,
0: that's amazing. Anybody named Volkswagen?
4: No.
0: Okay.
5: Belly buttons are Audis.
0: Oh, Donnie.
3: All right, are we ready to play?
4: Yes.
3: All right, Mercedes and Aunt Karen and Auntie Andy. Yeah. Here we go. Minute to Win It starts in 3, 2, 1.
0: Name a primary color.
4: Red.
0: Who is younger, Tom Holland or Zendaya?
4: Zendaya.
0: What is the name of the sport played in Harry Potter?
4: Quidditch.
0: What best-selling author sometimes writes under the pseudonym Richard Bachman?
4: Pass.
0: What singer's birth name is Robert Zimmerman?
4: Bob Dylan.
0: What famous character lives at 221B Baker Street?
4: Pass.
0: In what country can you find the city of Mallorca?
4: Pass.
0: What is the capital of India?
4: New Delhi.
0: Who is the detective in the Agatha Christie mysteries?
4: Oh, man. I don't know. Pass.
3: That's our buzzer.
0: Yeah, we already had 3 passes there, so you were going to have to answer that one. Okay, but otherwise, the answers that you gave us were correct.
3: That's right.
4: Awesome.
0: So that was a good job, you guys.
4: Well, thank you.
6: Have a great day. We love you.
4: Yes, we love your show. Thank you so much.
3: Thank you, Aunt Karen. Thank you, Mercedes.
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1: I'm just hanging out here playing air guitar. You know, I don't know what you're up to this morning, but that's what we do.
2: Tearing it up, as we do. As we do, Andy Summers.
1: We're shredding.
2: And Donnie always be shredding with Love You Man, for sure,
3: oh,
2: right?
3: Yeah. Absolutely.
1: And then we've got Cutthroat, which is giving you the opportunity to shred someone else today.
2: That's your chance to win Sugarland tickets, which is so incredible. And you're listening.

0: It's time to call Dr. Love on the Andy Summer Show. This is where we call Donnie because he says lovey man to everybody he knows.
1: Yes, I do.
0: Because he's full of it. Love, I mean.
1: Thank you.
0: Even though he was mucking horse stalls not too long ago.
2: Hey, yeah.
1: Don't worry about what I muck.
2: That video right now is up on our Instagram at the Andy Summer Show. You can see it right now.
0: It's so, great. So great. Donnie Dutton, baby. Donnie Dutton. All right. So we literally call Donnie, Dr. Love because he ends his phone conversations with
1: love you, man.
0: So we ask him to call strangers because we say it back, but we ask him to call a stranger every week to see if he can get them to say it back too, which rarely happens. And when it does, we celebrate.
2: Yeah, we really do. So Donnie, who are we going to hear from this week?
1: Well, I've gained weight over the years and I'm not happy about it. I mean, I gained a ton, but I'm bigger than when I was back in high school.
0: Well, sure.
1: So maybe I bought something in high school that may not just work anymore because I gained some weight and I thought I could, you know, make it work.
0: Oh.
1: And it doesn't. So let's get into it.
0: Okay.
3: It's Lane's. Rich speaking. May I help you, please?
1: Yes. I'm having a little bit of a problem, buddy. So here's the deal. I just bought a bowling ball for my 10-year-old nephew, and now my fingers are stuck in it, and I didn't want to call 911 or the hospital. I was hoping you guys would know, like, if you guys had any, like, lubricant or oil or something. I'm, like, freaking out.
3: I don't, but try putting soap on it.
1: Soap?
3: Soap. And let it run down and around the side of the hole. Soap. And that should free it up.
1: Can you hold on for a second?
3: Yeah, like Joy, Dawn, something like that.
1: It's not working.
3: Pardon me?
1: It's still stuck.
3: You need to pour the soap down inside the hole.
1: I can't
3: all
1: even.
3: All around your.
1: I mean, it's stuck pretty good.
3: You there?
1: Yeah, I'm still here. Yeah. It's not moving.
3: The only thing I can tell you is you need some kind of a lubricant. I don't know if you can spray silicon. I would use Dawn or something. You need to get it inside that hole around the side of your fingers. You know what I mean?
1: Yeah. I'm trying. Has this ever happened to anybody ever?
3: No, it's the first time. That's why it's kind of a unique situation. No,
1: it's starting to loosen up.
3: Yeah, you got it. Are you using soap?
1: Yes.
3: Your thumb or finger stuck?
1: All of them.
3: All of them?
1: Yeah. Three fingers.
3: Try to get one out at a time. Try to get the thumb out first.
1: All right. I got it. Thank you. Oh, my goodness.
3: You got the thumb out?
1: Yeah, I got the thumb out. And now
3: just take your time on the fingers. Just try the Dawn or whatever you're using around one finger first. Okay?
1: Yes.
3: Okay.
1: Good luck
3: to you. Thank you.
1: I got it. Thank you. Thank you so much.
3: No
1: I love
3: problem.
1: You, man.
3: No
1: I love you.
3: It's scary when you can't get your hand on the ball. I know.
1: I love you so much. I love
3: all
1: you,
3: right,
1: man.
3: Take care, buddy. Thank you.
1: Love you, buddy. My fingers and I love you. My fingers and I love you.
2: What?
0: Why didn't he say it?
1: I don't know. He was very helpful.
0: I think he does love you because you know that he's going to tell that story to everyone he knows today.
1: Yeah.
0: He's going to be like, I should be wearing a cape right now. I just saved that man's life.
1: He saved my life.
2: My fingers and I love you. My fingers and I love you.
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2: That's how when we leave the office every day, we need to say goodbye to Donnie. All right, Donnie, see ya. My fingers and I love you.
1: My phalanges.
0: Oh my gosh, my face hurts from smiling.
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0: Yeah, we want to hear about what makes you unique. 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
0: And give us a reason not to flush you.

0: She went full rocker on it, Andy Summers, didn't she?
1: I'm feeling today, baby. I haven't done cutthroat in a while. Let's bring her!
0: Let's bring it on. We're going to meet all of our contestants, starting with Valerie. Hi, Valerie. Good morning.
2: Good morning. How are you?
0: Good. Tell us about you, Valerie.
2: I'm Mama Two, and I volunteer on weekends with different animal rescues.
1: Oh, my gosh. Awesome.
0: You're amazing.
2: Thank you.
0: Valerie, stay right there. We also have George. Good morning, George.
3: Good morning.
1: Tell us about you, George.
3: I've been married for 40 years. I've been a volunteer fireman for 41 years. I've been a volunteer at Little Lake Umpire for 30 years. And I've been a Santa Claus for 30 years.
0: Wow. One of Santa's helpers. It's incredible, George. That's so awesome of you. What a volunteer rap sheet you have there. Nicole, good morning.
4: Good morning.
1: Hi, Nicole. What can we learn about you today?
4: I am a single mom of six, ranging from the age of 30 down to 13, and I just got engaged.
1: Wow. God bless America. Thank goodness you're getting some help in there. Congratulations.
4: Yes.
1: Wow, six kids.
0: Incredible. Thank you, Nicole, for mothering all those amazing kiddos. Hopefully the 30-year-old helps with the 13-year-old from time to time.
4: They do.
0: That's sweet. All right, Nicole, stay right there. We also have Vicky. Good morning.
5: Good morning, guys. How are you?
1: We're doing so great. We're excited to hear about you, Vicky.
5: So I am a single mom to a beautiful 11-year-old girl. And I am a medical assistant, and I'm actually on my way to training from my first day back from medical leave.
0: Oh, wow.
6: Nice.
0: Good for you.
1: Yeah.
0: Welcome back
1: on your feet.
5: Yeah, I've been out for like 4 to 5 months. So it's good to get back.
1: Oh, good for you. We wish you the very best.
5: Thank you.
0: All right, Vicky, stay right there because we got to meet lovable loser Tom. How many flushes are we at right now?
7: 111.
1: Oh, my gosh.
0: It's more than most. Might be more than everybody combined.
1: Combined,
0: when you think about it. Like, all of the other losers, I think you're,
1: it's, you're the biggest.
6: Jinx.
0: You're our favorite.
7: Thank you.
0: Valerie, George, Nicole, Tom, Vicky, all in line for cutthroat right now. Let's get it.
1: All right. So today is, in fact, the first day of December. Happy anniversary to my amazing husband. September happens to be the 9th month of the year, so we're going to do some September-ish trivia.
0: Okay.
1: So when I ask the question, if you know the answer, whether you're in a wind tunnel or not, you're going to shout out your name.
0: Yeah, it sounds like someone opened the door of a plane.
1: Hold on tight, everybody.
6: Okay,
1: so if you know the answer, you shout your name. Vicky, what does that sound like? Vicky may have just gotten swallowed by a lion.
6: I think somebody got pulled over.
7: I'm sorry.
0: Uh-oh, somebody definitely got pulled over. I don't know if it's Tom or George. It sounded like a man.
1: Vicky, are you there?
5: Yeah, I'm sorry. I'm getting, like, interference, and it sounds like there's a lot of background noise.
1: Yeah, it's like drowning everybody out.
0: Tom, is that you?
5: It sounds like I'm picking up another phone here, because I'm sitting here apart.
1: Okay.
0: Yeah. Well, somebody clearly, I think, got pulled over, so we're trying to work through that.
5: Okay, there we go.
1: Why don't you put one of the guys on hold?
0: We're good now.
1: We're back? Everybody's back? Okay.
0: All right, Doc.
6: Sorry.
1: That was exciting.
6: Yeah.
1: Okay.
6: That was fantastic.
1: All right. So what we're going to do is ask a question. If you know the answer, you shout out your name. George, what does that sound like?
3: George.
1: Good. All right. Then we call on you. You give us the answer. If you get the answer right, you get to choose one of your opponents to flush. If you get the answer wrong, you yourself are going down the toilet hole.
6: Oh, awkward.
1: It is so awkward. All right, so question number one, remember, speak up nice and loud. And while we're speaking of number nine, because September is the ninth month of the year, what animal supposedly has nine lives?
8: The cat.
2: Valerie.
0: I heard Valerie first. I heard somebody scream the answer, but then I heard Valerie. Valerie.
2: A cat.
0: That is correct.
1: Good job.
0: Okay, yeah. Valerie, you have the choice between George, volunteer umpire, 35 years, volunteer Santa's helper, volunteer firefighter, married for 40 years as well. Or Nicole, the single mom of six from 30 to 13, just got engaged. Lovable loser Tom, 111 flushes. Or Vicky, the single mom healthcare worker, back at work today for the first time in 6 months.
2: I'm going to have to go with Vicky.
0: Vicky, we love you.
9: Love you. Love your show. Thank you.
1: Welcome back to work, Vicky. Oh, that was sad. Okay. Yeah. Next question.
10: All right, sir. Listen, watch your speed and watch your surroundings, okay?
11: Yes, sir.
10: All right. Never mind.
6: This is amazing.
1: I know that.
6: This is the best day of my life. I feel bad for George.
1: Okay. Next question. What is the square root of nine?
8: Nicole.
0: Three. It's three.
1: Three
0: is correct, which is half as many kids as she has. But Nicole, you have a choice between Valerie, the volunteer with the animal rescues, George, who volunteers at just about everything, married 40 years, volunteer umpire, volunteer firefighter, volunteer friend, volunteer contestant, and lovable loser Tom, 111 losses.
9: I'm going to flush George.
0: George!
10: Love you guys, love you,
6: sir.
10: And Donnie, love you, brother.
6: Love you, man.
1: Aww, so love you, sweet. George.
6: Pay that ticket on time.
0: I don't know if it was George or Tom.
6: Tom?
12: No, it wasn't me.
6: Wasn't me.
0: Okay, it was George.
6: That's what Shaggy said. Wasn't me.
0: Yep.
6: But I got her on the counter.
1: All right, you guys. Sorry. Next question. Donnie. Oh.
6: Got me banging on this.
1: Hey, stop it. Wasn't stop me. It.
6: Sorry. Even headed in
1: the
6: shower.
1: Enough. You have to stop. That's not a nice song to sing.
6: Also,
1: that's not what we do. It's not what we do.
0: Donnie, also, we haven't had any other distractions this entire segment.
1: Seriously. Why start
6: this
1: now?
6: This is the longest cut through.
1: You guys, ever. Why Sorry, was six Shan. Afraid of seven?
2: Because 7, 8, 9.
6: You have to say your name.
0: Chime in with your name.
2: Oh, I'm sorry, Valerie.
1: Valerie.
2: Is 7, 8, 9.
0: That is correct, yeah. All right. You have a choice between Nicole, single mom of six, just got engaged, or lovable loser Tom, who's been flushed a million times.
2: I'm sorry. I have to go with Tom, and I met him at the anniversary show. He's a great guy.
0: Wow.
1: He is a great guy.
0: Please, no.
12: Goodbye, guys. Love you. Love your show.
1: Bye, Tom. We love you. Woo. All right, Valerie and Nicole, down to this Valerie. One. Down to this last question. What is 9 times 9?
8: Nicole.
2: Valerie.
6: Nicole.
9: 81.
6: I don't know why I hit the drum roll. Yep.
0: That's correct.
6: That's it. Was it me?
0: 9 times 9 is 81, and Nicole is a winner. Congratulations.
9: Thank you. Sorry, Val.
1: Oh,
2: no
1: Val.
2: Problem. Thank you. Have a great time at the show. Love you. Love your show.
0: Oh, aww. So sweet. And Nicole, you're our winner.
2: Yay!
0: Thanks for playing. Have a great day.
9: Love you. Love your show.
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0: congratulations to another woman in country music who is making some serious strides.
1: Ooh, this is big.
0: I know. We've got that story coming up next in According to Andy.

0: The song has spent the most weeks at number one on the Billboard 100 chart. The most weeks. In all of pop music history, only one song has held the number one spot for more weeks, but it gets an asterisk because it's Mariah Carey's All I Want for Christmas Is You.
1: Right, and that's seasonal.
0: Yeah, so Ella Langley's Choose in Texas is the only non-country song to have spent 20 weeks at the top of the charts. Unbelievable. And All I Want for Christmas Is You has spent 22 weeks there. So give Ella a couple more weeks
1: Come on, Ella. She could beat the all-time record holder.
0: We will find out, and we are very excited for her. Very well deserved.
1: I'm an Ella fella. Let's do this.
0: Dolly Fest is coming, you guys.
1: Dolly Fest?
0: Yes. Dolly Fest is coming. It's going to be a two-weekend festival. One weekend in Nashville and one weekend in London.
1: What? Oh.
0: So this was actually the brainchild of Dolly herself.
1: Wow.
0: She planned a two-weekend Dolly Fest festival to take place in Nashville and London for January of 2026. But as her health started to decline, she had to pull the plug on it.
1: Right, right.
0: So she never wanted a traditional memorial. And her estate said, what better way to honor her than to have everyone else finally have the proper opportunity to pay tribute to Dolly in the way that she actually had planned, not realizing this would be a memorial. So it's coming up in January of 2027. We don't have exact dates yet because they're still ironing everything out. There are, you know, we don't have a set list yet. We don't have a, we don't know exactly who's going to be involved.
1: Right.
0: But those invitations are going out and we can expect tickets to go on sale at some point, and it's going to be an epic event, and maybe even an annual event.
1: Right.
0: Dolly Fest.
1: I've got to call my mom. She was devastated when Dolly passed away. I got to call her friend Holly, her other friend.
2: Jolene.
1: And then I got to just go from there. Like, I got to list everybody that I know that
0: all
1: loves Dolly to make sure that they know about this great event.
0: Absolutely. I mean, how many people are going to be making the trip, right? Like, they'll do both the Nashville show and then hop on a plane and go to London to check out the London show as well.
3: That's awesome.
1: Only 4 months out, though, that's not a lot of time to plan something of this size. I mean, obviously, you had mentioned that Dolly had kind of already started moving in this direction, so there's probably plans that have been laid, but, like, they got a lot of work cut out for them, but I think it's going to be epic.
0: I do, too. And, I mean, and you've seen the outpouring of support from people from any genre of music. So I feel like if you get that invitation, you're probably going to put your plans on hold and you're going to step up to honor her, which will be amazing.
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0: Good morning. It's the Andy Summer Show with
1: Jeff Kirkchen.
2: Honey.
1: Donnie.
2: Tasty.
1: And Shannon.
2: Jam.
0: And it's time to play
3: Minute to Win It.
1: Today's contestant is none other than Debbie. Hi, Debbie.
4: Hello. Good morning.
1: Hello, Debbie.
0: Good morning. Tell us about you. How are you today?
4: I'm doing great, thank you. How are you?
0: So good. Thank you for asking.
1: Debbie, have you played Minute to Win It before?
4: No, I have not.
1: Oh, well, look at that. Well, we're going to give you 60 seconds, 10 questions. You get them all right, you win $1,000. What do you say if you don't know an answer?
4: Pass.
1: That's right. We'll try to get back to it if time permits. Remember, you can only pass three times during Minute to Win It, but if you give us an answer, we're locking it in. Does that sound good?
4: Yes.
1: All right, Debbie. Well, we're going to put 60 seconds on the clock. Andy, are you ready?
0: I'm ready.
1: Debbie, are you ready?
4: I'm ready.
1: Donnie, are your crazy sound effects ready?
5: Yes.
6: Busted!
1: Minute to Win It starts in 3, 2, 1.
0: What is the largest ocean on Earth?
4: Pacific.
0: What famous character lives at 221B Baker Street?
4: Sherlock Holmes.
0: What is the largest internal organ in the human body?
4: Heart.
0: In what country can you find the city of Mallorca?
4: Spain.
0: What is the Japanese art of folding paper into 3D shapes?
4: Origami.
0: Who is the detective in the Agatha Christie mysteries?
4: Hercule Prado.
0: What is the September birthstone? Ran out of time.
4: Yes, I took too long. I was nervous.
0: Oh, I know. It is nerve-wracking when you hear that ticker going in the background. And you had some really difficult to pronounce words all jammed up in there. Origami and Hercule Poirot, whatever it is. Yeah, you got it.
4: Right?
0: That's why she wrote. She wasn't a speaker. She was a writer, that Agatha Christie.
1: She didn't do a podcast about it. She wrote a book about it.
0: Exactly. So we don't have $1,000 for you today, but thank you so much for playing Minute to Win It.
4: Thank you so much for having me. It was fun.
7: Andy Summers, Minute to Win It. Minute to Win It. 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
1: What's going on? How's everybody doing on this Tuesday morning?
2: You know, it's a Tuesday. I'm feeling pretty good about it. What about you, Sums?
1: I mean, I'm feeling good. We had Donnie's Love You Man earlier this morning, and I always love that, even when he doesn't get a love you back. Today's story was hilarious.
2: It was so good. But Andy, I want to know real fast, are you and the hubby doing anything either today or this coming weekend for your anniversary today? Happy anniversary.
1: Thank you. Yeah, as a matter of fact, we bought a joint gift and we have given each other a new garage door, which
2: Very
1: is being
2: cool.
1: installed today. Yes, thanks. A1 Garage Doors are coming today to install our new garage door for our anniversary. 24 years of wedded bliss.
2: If I can just say, like, that is the most married gift I've ever heard, and yeah. I would be so hype if that was a gift I got right now. 1,000% hype.
1: Adulting, right?

0: Hold on. Be right back. Just going to go jump out of a plane.
1: Wait, what?
0: Yeah. That's the conversation somebody had with their loved ones. Oh. Be right back. I'm going to jump out of a plane.
1: What?
0: At age 101.
1: What?
0: It's our cup of joy next.

0: up with a smile. Here is your cup of joy on the Andy Summers Show.
1: I cannot believe this. There's some cup of joy stories we just kind of say, this can't be real. But it's real.
2: Oh.
1: Jimmy Hernandez is 101 years old. Wow. HBD.
2: Yes. I mean, that's a feat in and of itself. But something tells me you have more.
1: Oh, there is more. He is a World War II veteran. Jimmy, thank you for your service.
2: Wow, Jimmy.
1: He celebrated his 101st birthday this past weekend by jumping out of an airplane in California.
2: Oh, my.
1: At 101. He made the skydive alongside his son and grandson 1 year after taking his first ever jump at age 100.
2: He's a pro.
1: Wow. He's just a regular. Afterward, he offered some advice for a long life, encouraging people to, quote, respect, to love, to hug, and to kiss.
2: Aww.
1: Hernandez is already hoping to return for a third skydive on his 102nd birthday.
2: Wow.
1: He did it with his son and his grandson.
2: That's amazing.
1: It's incredible. How many people are even able to say they went skydiving with their son, yet alone their grandson?
3: Seriously.
2: I know. And while this sounds lovely, I can't help but think about the women at home watching this. Like,
1: right.
2: The
1: good
2: son's
1: point.
2: Wife, who's like, you know what, babe? I think it's great your dad's doing this.
1: Right.
2: But do you have to do it? And do you really need our kid to do it too?
1: Right,
2: like,
1: right.
2: Can't we just stay firmly on the ground and applaud him as he lands, hopefully safely?
1: I mean, and if you really do the math here, the story obviously is about Jimmy Hernandez, age 101.
2: Yeah.
1: But like, how old is his son? Like,
2: good point.
1: Yeah, in his 60s?
2: He could be in his 80s.
1: He could be.
3: I was going to say 70s or 80s, yeah.
1: I mean, if he had him at 21, he's 80.
2: Oh, gosh.
1: If he had him at 40, he's still 61 years old. I mean, that's...
2: Right.
1: I'm not saying that's old, but, like, to be skydiving, it's pretty impressive in your 60s, nonetheless.
2: It's even more reason to just stay firmly on the ground, people.
1: If the math is mathing, his grandson could be 61. When you
2: For
1: really
2: sure.
1: think... You just never... Never know.
2: Gosh.
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2: I was just there yesterday, as a matter of fact.
1: They're great.
2: Love that place.
1: Amazing.
2: So great. 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

0: Good morning. It's the Andy Summer Show, and we are going to do a little password action for you this morning.
1: Yeah, this is for your Kacey Musgraves tickets, which is a great, great show. Donnie, yeah. It's this Friday, right?
2: Yes, it is, I believe.
1: It's going to be an awesome show.
2: Yeah,
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1: That's right, Sons.
0: Woohoo!
1: Your chance to win some big tickets. We got to meet our contestants, though, first. Rebecca is Team Jeff. Good morning, Rebecca.
2: Good morning.
0: All right, Rebecca.
1: Now, Andy, you want to know your partner?
0: I sure do.
1: You got Liz on your team. Hey, Liz.
3: Yeah, Liz.
4: Hi. Hi, guys.
0: Woo-hoo!
1: Liz and Andy, Rebecca and Jeff, are we ready to play the password?
4: Absolutely.
1: All right.
2: Yes.
1: Let me explain the rules. Andy and I have a list of five words in front of us. We're working off of the same list. So Andy and Liz are actually going to go first today. And Andy's going to give you a one-word clue, Liz, to try to get you to guess the first word on our list. Get it right?
4: Okay.
1: Bibbidi-boppity-bacon. You get a point.
0: Boom.
1: To steal a term from our dear Andy Summers.
0: Oh, thank you.
1: But if you get it wrong, then I will give Rebecca a one-word clue off of the other clue, working with both to try to get her to guess the first word. And we go back and forth until the first person gets 3 points. Are we ready?
4: Yes.
1: All right, so listen up to everybody's clues. Sums, take it away.
0: All right, Liz. Your first clue is denim.
4: Jeans.
0: Yes. Yes.
1: All right, 1 point right out of the gate. I'm going to say to Rebecca, turf.
4: Field.
1: Good guess. Incorrect, but good guess.
0: Okay, Liz. Green
4: grass.
1: Green grass, yep.
4: Woo!
0: Okay. All right, Liz, we're on a roll. Can we get this next one? Your clue is apple
4: pie.
1: Wow.
0: Girl.
1: Swept us.
0: Wow.
1: Wow.
0: That was amazing.
5: That was
1: incredible. You two know each other. Did you go to elementary school together or something? They didn't, but they act like they've known each other forever, honestly. So beautiful. Rebecca, I'm sorry. I feel like I messed this up on turf, but thank you so much for playing.
2: It's okay. Love you and love your show.
1: You're the best. Aww. And Liz, congratulations.
4: Thank you.
1: Have fun at the show.
4: Thank you. Love you. Love your show.
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0: This is the news, according to Andy.
1: Dick Van Dyke may be 100 years old, but the guy is still going strong. I follow him on social media, and he recently posted a video of himself working out. Yes. And the comments are amazing. Because he's 100 years old.
2: It's insane.
1: So if you're not working out, you're never going to be like Dick Van Dyke, is what I'm saying. The guy is remarkable.
2: You got to stay in shape. Good for him. That's incredible.
1: Yeah. So you've got to check that out. You can see his little workout routine on there. He is in like a, what is it called? Like an inversion table.
3: Okay.
1: So he's not quite upside down, but kind of tilted that way. And he's doing some moves, and you can see some other equipment behind him. And I'm all about it. Dick Van Dyke, you are the man. We move on to the other man, Taylor Swift's man, Travis Kelce, who just landed himself the Tommy Hilfiger campaign. Nice. And his photo shoot includes their new puppy.
3: Aww.
1: Yes, it is an

0: Yeah, it is. And
1: who also makes a great whiskey of the same name, which is right behind me here on the show.
2: Oh. I just gifted my neighbor, and he literally looked at me and said, who is Chris Stapleton?
1: No.
0: Oh, no. Whoa. You so take our
2: house,
0: that back.
2: Our, it's my next door neighbor. Our house is up for sale.
1: Seriously.
2: I'm moving. I couldn't find a way to legally make them move. Besides so walking around my deck naked, which I tried, and they still are living there.
3: Oh, my gosh.
2: Just kidding. They're our closest friends.
1: All right. Traveler, noted. I think it's a good one.
0: I like D-O-G.
3: D-O-G.
1: Okay. Yeah.
0: Dog.
3: Spell it out.
0: Just dog.
2: Perfect.
0: Or Andy, not for you, for Andy Reid.
1: For Andy Reid.
0: Travis's coach.
1: Yeah. I was thinking along the same lines there by going red.
0: Red.
1: Even though it's a white Samoyed, you know, it covers both Travis and Taylor with
2: very
1: that
2: cute name. Yeah.
3: Yeah.
2: Mm,
3: yeah. Okay, so as the Taylor Swift expert, the Swiftie.
1: Yes.
3: Okay, so she has three cats. I think they're all still alive, but in her time, she's had three cats, and they're all named after movie TV characters. Olivia Benson from SVU, Meredith Grey from Grey's Anatomy.
1: Mm-hmm.
3: And Benjamin Button from Benjamin Button.
2: Sure. Yeah.
3: So if they're going off of that kind of theme, I think Travis is going to have a say in that, and it's going to be named Billy Madison. I think that's the dog's name.
2: Oh, that's really
3: Adam Sandler. Maybe a nod to him.
2: Right.
0: Mm.
2: I like
3: officiated
2: this.
3: Their wedding.
2: Shan, very smart.
3: Little Billy.
1: Little Billy.
2: That is Happy a cute Gilmore. Name. Billy.
1: I know. And human names for pets are Billy. Hilarious.
2: Yeah.
1: Okay.
3: Yes.
1: And then there's that. They could play that sound bite every time they call him.
0: Oh, Billy.
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0: morning. It's the Andy Summer Show with
1: Jeff Kirkchin. Donnie.
2: Tasty.
1: And Shannon.
2: Jam.
0: And it's time to play
3: Minute to Win It.
1: Today's contestant is none other than Debbie. Hi, Debbie.
4: Hello. Good morning.
1: Hello, Debbie.
0: Good morning. Tell us about you. How are you today?
4: I'm doing great, thank you. How are you?
0: So good. Thank you for asking.
1: Debbie, have you played Minute to Win It before?
4: No, I have not.
1: Oh, well, look at that. Well, we're going to give you 60 seconds, 10 questions. You get them all right, you win $1,000. What do you say if you don't know an answer?
4: Pass.
1: That's right. We'll try to get back to it if time permits. Remember, you can only pass three times during Minute to Win It, but if you give us an answer, we're locking it in. Does that sound good?
4: Yes.
1: All right, Debbie. Well, we're going to put 60 seconds on the clock. Andy, are you ready?
0: I'm ready.
1: Debbie, are you ready?
4: I'm ready.
1: Donnie, are your crazy sound effects ready?
5: Yes.
3: Busted!
1: Minute to Win It starts in 3, 2, 1.
0: What is the largest ocean on Earth?
4: Pacific.
0: What famous character lives at 221B Baker Street?
4: Oh my goodness, I know this one. Sherlock Holmes.
0: What is the largest internal organ in the human body?
4: Heart.
0: In what country can you find the city of Mallorca?
4: Spain.
0: What is the Japanese art of folding paper into 3D shapes?
4: I can't pronounce it. Origami.
0: Who is the detective in the Agatha Christie mysteries?
4: Hercule Prado.
0: What is the September birthstone? Ran out of time.
4: Yeah, I took too long. I was nervous.
0: Oh, I know. It is nerve-wracking when you hear that ticker going in the background. And you had some really difficult to pronounce words all jammed up in there. Origami and Hercule whatever it is. Yeah, you got it.
4: Right?
0: That's why she wrote. And she wasn't a speaker. She was a writer, that Agatha Christie.
1: She didn't do a podcast about it. She wrote a book about it.
0: Exactly. So we don't have $1,000 for you today, but thank you so much for playing Minute to Win It.
4: Thank you so much for having me. It was fun.
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7: I knew I'd see her around. I'd be at some party. She'd show up and I'd be walking out. Across some parking lot, hiding behind her sister. I'd look up, she'd be at the red light beside me in that white Maxima with the sticker on the back. I'd act

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0: We'll be line dancing to that song on Thursday night, right, Donnie?
1: Yeah, Parks Casino. It's country night, 7 to 9. You got to check us out.
0: DJ Dave Kim's going to be there. The best part is whether you've never line danced before or maybe you're an experienced line dancer, we want everybody to come join us.
1: And I'm not going to lie, Donnie Dutton might be making an appearance.
0: Stop it. Yeah. You're going to wear the garb.
1: I might.
0: Ah, Parks Casino this Thursday. Hope to see you there for country night.

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4: Yeah. 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
5: Talk to me.
4: About the Bagster bag.
5: Big.
4: It's a dumpster in a bag. Uh-huh. 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You're going to buy it, you're going to fill it up, and it's gone. 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It's not going to take up any space. You're not going to have the full-size dumpster outside of your door and your driveway or anything like that. 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And one of their parking space is a dumpster now because they're getting new carpet installed. So they have to get the old stuff out. And it take, and I literally was talking to the guy, John. I was like, John, how long is that going to be? Or he goes, like, a week. And we have to park so far away. And then I was like, I'm not going to lie, dude. I talk about the Bagster bag, and he knew nothing about it. So
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13: 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Eliquis can cause serious and potentially fatal bleeding. 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

So we just found out that Ella Langley now 20 weeks atop the Billboard Hot 100. Are you kidding me? That is absurd. So worth it. Here she is now with Morgan Wallen. She's a super talent. It's I Can't Love You Anymore.

0: years I have worked with her. I might be wrong on that, but my point is she's always styling, and even when Donnie can attest to this, even when she's cash, there's style added into it somehow, right?
1: Yeah, there will be like some kind of jogger, but you look like you could wear this jogger to a prom.
0: Right.
1: And you're like, how did she just pull off prom joggers? I don't know. Maybe she's jogging to prom.
0: Maybe she's jogging to prom. Right. Absolutely. Good point. So, you know, she is at the top of her style. That's why I want to ask if this is going to be added to your wardrobe in the future.
1: Why aren't you asking me this? Is it because I wear t-shirt, jeans, and sneakers every day?
0: Well, Donnie, I have to say, you're nicer, better dressed than I am on a day-to-day basis. I wear shorts and a t-shirt and usually a hat. But it's not about us, Donnie, because this is a woman's item.
1: I want to look at your calves. Go ahead.
0: This is a... Thank you.
2: That's to me, Donnie.
0: Sorry. This is a woman's accessory item that is going on sale at Walmart to kick off National Chicken Month. Mm-hmm. Walmart is offering a one-of-a-kind novelty fashion item. It's a purse designed to look like its popular rotisserie chicken for purchase at Walmart.
2: I mean, complete honesty, I've already looked into this.
0: No way! I'm so glad! It comes now. Which flavor are you leaning towards? Because the purse, the chicken purse, comes in traditional and lemon pepper flavors, and just costs $6.
2: I'm going for lemon pepper because I do think that the color looks a little bit better with my outfits. The traditional has a more of a purple hue to it, which I do also love. So maybe one of each, considering they're less than $6 a piece. So when I first heard this news, I thought that it was going to just look like a chicken.
0: Right.
2: I thought it was going to be a chicken-shaped bag. But no, it's the bag, the rotisserie bag that the chicken comes in with a photo of the chicken on the outside.
0: It looks like you're carrying what you would be purchasing, but in bag format, in purse format. Now, here's the crazy part, too. You can actually get matching bag charms shaped like tiny chickens, hot sauce, and seasoning.
2: I didn't know that.
0: Yep. The collection launches today on sparkshop.com, and Walmart has gone viral. And you know what's happening right now? Meetings galore at Costco corporate. How did we not come up with this? They fired their whole marketing team. They're very upset.
2: Well, and it's funny because didn't Costco just go to the bag? They had that awesome container before, and they just went to the rotisserie chicken bag. Mm-hmm. So they totally missed out on an opportunity to boost their sales because people were annoyed with the bag.
0: Right, and they're going to come up with their own idea, their chicken breast backpack for men. That's their idea. It's so perfect.
3: Here we go.
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It's going to feel like 100-something degrees today. 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

92.5 XTU. We're Philly's country station. Jen Scorda with you on a Tuesday. We made it through Monday. Thank goodness. Yesterday was the Mondayest of Mondays, wasn't it? At least for me. It's Luke Bryan on XTU. Denim.

0: 92.5 XCU, Philly's country station. It's Jen Scordo on a Tuesday. So the nice weather, it's gone. It be gone. Today is going to be sticky and gross. Maybe even some storms. It's 81 degrees right now. It feels like 88. The humidity sits at 79% right now. Though they usually say like in the 50s is comfortable for humidity. So, and there might be some storms tonight, which is a shame because Bruno Mars is playing at Lincoln Financial Field tonight. So here's hoping, crossing my fingers for everybody going tonight, that they get through without having to delay or cancel. Gosh darn it. Those storms, just stay away from Philadelphia this evening. Here's hoping, if you're going to that show, that you'll be A-OK. I've got lots of fun things on my show for you today. Another pair of tickets to see Stella Lefty. She's coming to the Met January 22nd, and I'll have a pair of tickets for you to join us as XTU presents Lee Bryce at Stateside Live on September 17th. And the commercial-free lunch is coming up for you as well. 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

92.5 XCU, Philly's Country Station. 25 days, we got to wait for this album to come out. Kenny Chesney, Silver Sands Marina. It was named after a marina in Guilford, New Hampshire, there on Lake Winnipesaukee. How about that? Carry on XCU.

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1: I mean, Riley Greene really is everywhere. He's on The Voice. He's on that new TV show called Marshalls. He's singing on your radio right now. This is his latest. Think as you drunk. 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
1: Queens. Over the Mets. Ugh. 37 new items this year, including the Queensboro Kimchi Reuben, which sounds nauseating.
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0: perfect wedding song if you are looking for one. It's Luke Combs and Be By You on 92.5 XTU. We are Philly's country station. It's Jen Scorda with you as we're getting set for the commercial-free lunch for today. That'll be coming up shortly. First, though, I want to give you a pair of tickets to go see Stella Lefty. She's coming to the Met. Got to wait a little while. It's not until January 22nd, but it's always something nice to have something to look forward to. So I have a pair of tickets for one lucky listener. Be caller 25 right now, 610-660-6925, and you will score a pair of tickets to see Stella Lefty January 22nd at the Met in Philadelphia. 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Good luck.
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0: Hello there. 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
1: Hi, this is Karen.
0: Hi, Karen. Where are you calling from?
1: I'm calling from Wilmington, Delaware.
0: I love that. What are you doing?
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0: Oh, nice. Good. Well, I hope you enjoy your friend time and a nice little break from work. We all deserve that. We all need it, Karen. In the meantime, you're caller 25.
1: Oh, yes.
0: Congratulations.
1: How exciting. Yay. Thank you.
0: You're welcome. You're going to go see Stella Lefty at the Met. It's not till January 22nd, but like I said, it's always nice to have something to look forward to.
1: Yes, it is. That's awesome. Thank you so much.

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It's Jen Scordo here with you in the commercial-free lunch. 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
2: 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Very catchy, too. It's called Woman on 92.5 XTU. 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

92.5 XTU, Philly's Country Station. Jen Scorta with you on It Looks So Muggy Outside. It's a Tuesday. It is 85 degrees, but it feels more like 90-something. It's very hot and sticky out there. There is a heat advisory as well for our area. So be careful if you're out and about and you're doing your thing. Just drink lots of water. Stay hydrated as normal. We're kind of used to this. This year, at least this summer, it's been a hot one. Yeah, it feels like 91 with a humidity of 71%. Whew. It's going to be kind of like this tomorrow, Thursday, and Friday. Then I do think we get some relief after that, so that's a good thing. Crossing our fingers for that. If you would like to go see Lee Bryce, XTU presents Lee Bryce at Stateside Live on September 17th. They're outside on the Coors Light stage. 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

0: to you. Who's this?
1: Hi, this is Victoria. Oh, my God.
0: Hi, Victoria. Where are you calling from?
1: I'm calling from the New Jersey Turnpike.
0: Okay. Where are you headed?
1: I actually work here, so I'm just getting done for the day, and I've been trying to call all morning.
0: Oh, good. Well, I'm glad you're done for the day. Now go relax a little bit and know that you're going to go see Lee Brice at Stateside Live.
1: Oh, my God. This is amazing. I'm so excited.
0: I'm happy for you. You're caller 25. It's all happening Thursday, September 17th at the Coors Light stage there, that new outdoor plaza that they just built down there at Stateside Live. It's going to be really, really cool. And Victoria, you and a guest are going to be there.
1: Yes. Oh, my God. Yes.

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How about Cecily Tynan? She retired yesterday. 3 decades on 6ABC. Congratulations, Cecily. Yesterday, 6 o'clock was her last weather forecast. We're going to miss you.

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1: And it's already a smash hit. Coetzel and Ella Langley doing their thing together. 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

0: 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Carry On and Kenny Chesney, his album with that song on it, coming out on September 25th. Always good when we get new Kenny Chesney songs and music. It sounds like he's kind of going back to his roots with that one, doesn't it? I like it. It's Jen Scordo with you. Don't forget that we are presenting Lee Bryce at Stateside Live. It's all happening Thursday, September 17th, right there outside in that brand new, beautiful plaza that they built out there, the Coors Light stage. 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And I just found out that a local cover band is going to be opening for Lee Bryce, Shot of Southern. 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They're really, really good. Nice local cover band. 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

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Hi, it's Nicole Stella, Lefty. Big deal. She'll be in Philly in January, and Jen has tickets all this week on XTU.

0: 92.5 XTU, Philly's Country Station. Hi, it's Nicole. How are you? Happy Tuesday. Woo! It is a scorcher out there. And it was like kind of rainy a little bit. And then all of a sudden the sun came out and it is like 99 degrees. I was like, what is going on? I actually had to drop something off in Cheltenham this morning. And I have not been up to the Northeast. Like, I haven't been to the Roosevelt Mall in a minute. And I was like, whoa, there's so much going on. There's a Raising Cane's. There's all these new stores. There's a Skechers store. Plus, there's a lot of traffic. I was like, what is going on in Northeast Philly? It was bumping. So everybody was out and about today, which we love. We love to see action, right? Also, it's actually pretty interesting that two big athletes in Philly dropped some media today. So Jalen Hurts did this awesome interview with GQ. And he just talked about basically like him being kind of mysterious, and it was really good. And he did, you know, a sit down interview. And then Bryce Harper and his wife, Kay Harper, they did an interview with Kristen Cavallari. If you remember that a couple weeks ago, she was here throwing out the first pitch at the Phillies game. And so they're on her podcast, Let's Be Honest, and they did it together. And I got to give Bryce props because he just talked about how, you know, Kay is basically like a single mom because their schedule is so crazy, and he seemed very with it. And you know, I give him a hard time for the charity stuff, but I also will celebrate. And he was talking about how he wants his kids to just be who they are, you know, if they want to be a dancer, if they want to be an artist. And I was like, okay, Bryce, I like that. So I haven't finished the whole thing, but I love the fact that we got like these both cool interviews with, you know, two of Philly's biggest stars. All right, coming up, I got a lot of free stuff for you. So coming up, the Guessing Game 440. It's tickets to Lee Bryce at Stateside Live. The theme is movies about high school. And then 5:30, it's Willie Nelson, XTU.
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92.5 XTU, Philly's Country Station. So I got my bangs trimmed, and I love Susan, but she cut them too short. I'm like, Ella bangs. They're too short. I need Ella bangs, XTU. Wouldn't

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Hi, it's Nicole. You know, it's still summer, and maybe you're swimming right now. This is just a friendly reminder. 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

0: 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Hi, it's Nicole. So how about the Academy of Natural Sciences will close its museum in Philly on September 30th. This is so sad. And it said, as part of this broader effort following the consideration grounded in deep respect for the Academy's extraordinary legacy, the Academy and Drexel leadership have made the difficult decision to close the Academy of Museum, the Academy Museum, as of September 30th. So it's part of Drexel now, which is where I went to school. Go Dragons, by the way. And God, I remember going there on a field trip and being in Philadelphia for the first time ever. My dad was our chaperone and just like such fond memories. You know, it's right across the street from Logan Square and that fountain is just incredible. And it's so sad. It's cool that all the museums are like in one area too, you know? And a couple of people on Twitter were saying that they slept overnight. It was like part of what they did when they were in elementary school, which was a whole theme on Abbott Elementary, which was hilarious. And it's just sad. It's sad when that happens. So hopefully, you know, obviously we have the Franklin Institute, we have amazing museums, but having another museum specifically for kids. And so hopefully we could get something that's just as great or even greater. And I don't know what they're going to do with all the stuff inside. So I don't know. We'll keep you posted. But yeah, close this September 30th. So you have some time to check it out before it goes. September 1st already, by the way. Not so. All right. I want to give you some free stuff. So I got Lee Bryce tickets, 440 on the guessing game. And then 530, Willie Nelson, XTU.
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Hi, it's Nicole. How are you? We're inching closer and closer to Eagles football. Jalen Hurts did a really cool spread in GQ. 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

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Hi, it's Nicole. How are you? How about Cicely Tynan? Yesterday was her last broadcast on 6ABC. A legend. So thanks for everything, Cess. Enjoy your retirement. It's XTU.

0: 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Hello, it's Nicole. How are you? It's time for the guessing game. Lee Bryce is going to be at Stateside Live Thursday, September 17th at the Coors Light Stage in the all-new Outdoor Plaza. 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Now, Stateside Live is the old Xfinity Live because it's now Xfinity Mobile Arena. So I know it's a little confusing, but just know that's the deal, right? It is kind of confusing. So I have like three shows at three different venues. So last night I saw Mary Cutter at Milk Boy, and shout out to, we had so many people from X2 Nation come. It was super fun. She's really cool. She's a new artist. So you can check that out on X2's Instagram. Then tomorrow I'm going to Bruno Mars and he's at the Link. And then Friday I'm going to Casey Musgraves at Xfinity Mobile Arena. So it's like, whoa. A lot of shows. By the way, if you want to see what shows are coming, you know, fall into winter, really, because there's some Christmas shows on the calendar, you can just go to 925xd.com. All right, so Lee Bryce, so many people are back to school, so we're going to do famous movies about high school. Famous movies about high school. Here is the clue. It's enjoyable if you like to get up early. 610-660-6925. 610-660-6925. 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

0: topics to you. 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Hi, it's Nicole. Hopefully you're having a great day. We're playing the guessing game for Lee Bryce tickets. We're doing famous movies about high school. Here is the clue. It's enjoyable if you like to get up early.
1: We bought a zoo.
0: You know, I love Matt Damon. Never saw that. But nope, that's not it.
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0: 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Hi, it's Nicole. Playing the guessing game for Lee Bryce tickets. We're doing famous movies about high school. Here is the clue. Enjoyable if you like to get up early.
1: Oh, my God. Ferris Bueller's Day Off?
0: Great.

0: to you, Riley Green. Think as you drunk on XTU. It's Nicole, and I still have Willie Nelson tickets. He's going to be at the Man, and we got to see him, you know? Not that I want to put a damper, but it's like after we lost Dolly, it's like we got to see Willie if he's still performing. You know what I'm saying? So that's 5:30. Listen for the cue to call. Right now, the guessing game, Lee Bryce, stateside live on September 17th. Hi, who's this?
1: This is Shelly.
0: Hi, Shelly. Where are you calling from?
1: Westchester, going to downtown.
0: What are you doing tonight? Any plans?
1: We're going to see my son play soccer at Bishop Stanahan High School.
0: Ooh, fun. All right. Well, you know what? Who are they playing?
1: My son plays for Pinecrest. They're playing Bishop Stanahan.
0: What's your son's name? Give him a shout out.
1: Matt.
0: Awesome, Matt. Well, hopefully they win.
1: Hopefully.
0: Hopefully you win. You're playing for tickets to Lee Bryce. We're doing famous movies about high school. Here is the clue. It's enjoyable if you like to get up early.
1: Breakfast Club?
0: Yes! Woohoo! Congratulations! Yay! Wait, who's in the car with you?
1: Thank you. My husband and my daughter.
0: Oh, well, give them a shout out, too. We can't alienate them.
1: No, my husband, Carl, and my daughter, Emma.
0: Awesome. All right. Well, have a great night as a fam. Hopefully get a win, and you will be at Lee Bryce September 17th. Congrats.
1: Thank you.
2: Thank you.
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Hi, it's Nicole. How are you? So if you're looking at the time, you know tickets to see Willie Nelson and Neil Young at The Man are coming. You're just going to listen for the cue to call. They're going to be here September 24th. This will be a great show. Your chance to win next, XDU.

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1: 92.5 XTU, Philly's Country Station. Hi, it's Nicole. In case you missed it, two of our big athletes did interviews that dropped today. Jalen Hurts did a really cool interview with GQ in a photo spread. And then Bryce and Kayla Harper were on Kristen Cavallari's podcast, Let's Be Honest. And both are really interesting. I will give a shout. You know, I'm hard on Bryce because of the charity stuff, but I'll give a shout out to him. He, you know, talked just about how his wife basically is like a single mom and how she just has to keep everything together. And I was like, you know what, Bryce, good for you. So kudos to him for that. But you could check out both of them. It's cool when you get to learn like a little bit more about your athletes, you know. Don't forget, tomorrow on the Andy Summer Show, tickets to Kacey Musgraves on Friday and Sugarland. Hi, who's this?
2: Hi, how are you?
1: Good, how are you? Who's this?
2: I'm at caller 25.
1: Well, tell me your name first.
2: My name's Gabby.
1: And where are you calling from?
2: I'm calling from Pittman.
1: What are you doing?
2: I'm on my way into ShopRite because I'm working.
1: Nice. Are you getting stuff for the week or just like a quick dinner?
2: Just a quick dinner.
1: So yeah, what's on the menu?
2: A chicken.
1: I mean, a rotisserie, right? You're getting a rotisserie?
2: Sure.
1: Ah, yeah, it's the best. And sometimes like when you're in the car and like you take that first layer of rotisserie and you just take a bite of it, so juicy and good. Ah,
2: it
1: love it.
2: Good.
1: I know.
2: It's too hot to cook.
1: So true. Well, guess what? You're also caller 25. Congratulations.
2: Awesome. Woo-hoo. Awesome. Thank you.
1: Willie Nelson, right? Yes. Neil Young at the Chrome Hearts Thursday, September 24th at the Man. You will be there.
2: Awesome. Great.
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1: Hey.
2: This is the sound of Claire cooking dinner at home. And that's the sound of a fraud alert from Wells Fargo flagging a charge for a pricey restaurant in Paris. Considering Claire isn't in Paris right now, that seemed odd to the bank and to Claire. Two taps later, Claire says nope to the charge and Wells Fargo is on the case. However you make money work, Wells Fargo can work with that.
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0: Philly's Country Station. Hi, it's Nicole. How are you?
1: Dan and Shay, brand new album that dropped on Friday. It's called Young, and they're going to be in Philly October 10th at The Man. It's going to be a great show. Tickets are still available, by the way. XTQ.

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1: 92.5 XTU, Philly's Country Station. Hi, it's Nicole. How are you? Happy Tuesday. All right, well, the weather is getting crazy. You know, Bruno Mars is here tonight and tomorrow, and obviously we don't play him, but it's a huge deal that he's going to be at the Link. It's been almost 10 years since he's been to Philly. I'm going with my mom and a bunch of friends tomorrow. But, you know, I actually had somebody DM me, and they're like, you know, how do you know if the show's canceled? And I will say this, as someone who goes to a lot of shows and pretty connected to the concert space, 99% of the time, the venue, the artist, and the promoter, which is usually Live Nation or EG, will wait till the very last second to postpone or cancel it. The only time they have to do that is if it's lightning. That's the rules, lightning. So, for instance, when Luke Combs was here, summer of 2023, and everybody was in, and then we had to go back to the concourse. One of Taylor Swift's tour, her Red Tour, we had to go in the concourse, right? So people that cancel like 8 hours before is extremely, extremely weird and rarely happens. And so if there's an outdoor show, it's all about the lightning. Like, they'll play in the rain. Like, I saw Beyonce at the Link, and it poured rain the entire time. Zach Bryan, I saw at the Link, poured rain the entire time. If it's just raining, it's okay. It's the lightning. And so many artists will do whatever they can to not cancel. In fact, Luke Combs, when he was in Montreal just like 2 months ago, he moved the whole show up. He started at like 6 p.m. because he's like, I'm not canceling. He's literally one of the best. And obviously, you know, Taylor only had canceled a show like 2 or 3 times in her whole career. So hopefully everything works out, fingers crossed. Phillies tonight again. They're in Arizona, so not until 9:40. And tomorrow, Stella Lefty tickets, Casey Musgraves, Willie Nelson, Lee Bryce, a lot of good stuff. XTU.
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4: 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And it shows 92.5 XTU.